Jordan.

0: Friday night tonight. 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That's what we do.
1: Yo, I'm going to do the same. I'm going to do them.
0: Tell them.
1: Yo.

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1: Father, you damn.
0: Seek
1: the truth, damn.
0: Where they gonna waste the blame? Yeah.

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1: Next.
0: Thanks, y'all. We love y'all. That's having fun. Put me on. Put me on. Skipping Chronic. Put me on. I got something to say. Said I love hip hop. I live it every day. Do you love it? Yeah. Do you love it? Or do you love it? Or do you love it? Or do you love it?
2: Yeah.
0: Huh.
2: Yeah.
0: Put me on.
2: I got something to say. Put me on.
0: Check it out. Put me on, I got something to say. Say we love hip hop. We love it every day. Put me on, I got something to say. Say we love hip hop.

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1: Yeah,
0: pop your collars. Pop your collars. Pop your collars all motherfucking night. Pop your collars. Maybe it's the way we walk, maybe it's the way we talk. 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

0: a step ahead when the shit goes down. 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
0: Sometimes.
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1: like
0: nobody ghetto. Want to die.
1: 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It
0: Lord
1: like
0: have mercy, tell them see.
1: Did you hear it?
0: Everybody
1: like
0: want to go up to heaven, Lord.
1: Did you hear it?
0: But nobody
1: like
0: want to die.
1: Did you hear it? It sounds so right. Did you hear it?
0: But

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That's true hip hop. Blunts and Patron. 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
1: West Coast sound, got to stick around. 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